As the world continues to evolve into the shape of its future, our souls are left to adapt with those changes. Our souls are left finding ways to be fed and feel full at all costs. I think about what I need to heal to see for everlasting peace. I've always hated goodbyes. I don't like the thought of never seeing someone I love again. So, I would fight it, making creative moments of unapologetic fun and tear-holding sessions to be connected. But I can't control time, nor the sun in the sky. And when we lose today, we can live for tonight. So wherever we go, we can keep love alive. 'Cause it's all that we've got, and it won't say goodbye. It's all that we got, and it won't say goodbye.

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2: Check it. I'ma send this song out to my dad. Cause one day I came to him and told him how I was feeling about this girl. He told me he used to write poetry, so I'ma try to poetically explain how I feel.

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2: Come on, Viv, come on. You gotta get your stuff, get your stuff. Get some sweats and pajamas. Get your pants, facial cloths and everything in the bathroom. 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

0: Hey, what's up?
1: Hi. I'm Ciara. How are you?
0: Bravo, nice to meet you.
2: Hey, boy!
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0: Now you know, when we were here last time, I never, ever, ever thought we were gonna come back. But you make it hard to stay away. I wanna come out there and see you, and you know I can. If you want me to come out there, let me hear ya. Okay.
1: Viaje a tus recuerdos en Aztlán Radio FM, la radio cultural de Nayarit.
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3: Y en 6:20, la música que llegó para quedarse. 1, 2.